0: Open up, man.
1: What do you want, man?
0: My girl just caught me.
1: You made her catch you?
0: I don't know how I let this happen.
1: Look who?
0: The girl next door, you know? I don't know what to do.
1: Say

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4: 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I promise you it won't happen again.

0: 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Walk down memory lane. 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Come on.
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1: Open up, man.
2: Yo, what do you want, man?
1: My girl just caught me.
2: You made her catch you?
1: I don't know how I let this happen.
2: With who?
1: The girl next door, you know? I don't know what to do.
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